listener support that's been going strong since 1983. We are KQAC Portland 89.9, KQOC Glen Eden Beach 88.1, KQMI Manzanita 88.9, KQHR The Dalles and Hood River 88.1 and 96.3, KSLC McMinnville 90.3, K239BP Corvallis 95.7, and streaming at allclassical.org. From one of the BBC Proms concerts in previous years in the Royal Albert Hall in London, Scott Dunn leads the BBC Concert Orchestra in the suite from the film music Murder on the Orient Express, written by Richard Rodney Bennett.

that applause for the music of Richard Rodney Bennett, who in the mid-1970s created an evocative and really pleasing score for a setting of Agatha Christie's Murder on the Orient Express. That was the one that starred Sean Connery, among others. Scott Dunn with the BBC Concert Orchestra. When was the last time you heard the cornet? Well, you will in just a moment. It's Sunday afternoon, and this is All Classical Radio. And we're supported in part by St. James Lutheran Church in Portland. Their upcoming Choral Vespers service features the St. James Choir, Period Orchestra, and soloists performing J.S. Bach's O God, Look Down from Heaven. They'll also give the world premiere of a piece by Portland composer Carolyn Gale Quick. And it's open to the public on June 14th at 5 p.m. There's more information at stjamespdx.org.

Danish composer Thorvald Hansen wrote that sonata for cornet and piano, with Håkon Hardenberger playing cornet and pianist Leonard Håkonsson joining. He's not the only Danish composer having this hour. I have Carl Nielsen in just a moment with a very rarely heard work, his Symphony No. 1. All Classical Radio is community funded, supported by listener contributions and by a grant from the Joyce N. Furman Memorial Trust, celebrating a lifetime of giving to children, education, and the arts. We get support also from the arts community, and that includes the Metropolitan Youth Symphony, performing Beethoven's 9th Symphony with the Oregon Chorale and vocalist from Portland Opera. The program also features cellist and competition winner Margot Hicks in Tchaikovsky's Variations on a Rococo theme and the premiere of an MYS commission. Headlines by Elena Stepler. It's July 14th at the Arlene Schnitzer Concert Hall. Information at playmys.org. Here's the very first symphony by Carl Nielsen, the San Francisco Symphony's led by Herbert Blumstedt.

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0: written when he was about 27 years old and writing a piece he dedicated to his wife. That was Carl Nielsen's Symphony No. 1, the Symphony in G Minor, Opus 7. Herbert Blumstedt led the San Francisco Symphony. I'm John Pittman, filling in for Dylan Bodnarik on this Sunday afternoon, almost Sunday evening, and I have more on the way in the 6 o'clock hour, including fantastic performance by Marta Argerich of Piano Concerto No. 3 of Prokofiev. 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
1: This is the Composer's Datebook for June 7th. I'm John Burge. On today's date in 1945, Peter Grimes, a new opera by the English composer Benjamin Britten, debuted at Sadler Wells Theatre in London. The libretto was based on George Crabbe's long poem, The Burrow, published in 1810, which described life along England's North Sea coast. In the early 1940s, Britten was living in America and had read Crabbe's poem in California. The commission for the opera was also American, coming from Serge Koussevitzky, conductor of the Boston Symphony and one of the leading music patrons of the day. But Britten's opera is intensely English, evoking as it does the images and sounds of the North Sea off the east coast of Suffolk. Britten was born within sight of this seascape and lived for the better part of his later life a little farther down the coast at Aldeburgh, the borough on which George Crabbe had based his poem. From the start, Peter Grimes was an immediate success. Within a week of its June 7th premiere, Britten conducted the London Philharmonic in an orchestral suite of sea interludes from this new opera, and these two have since firmly established themselves in the concert.

0: Composer's Datebook is produced by APM, American Public Media, in conjunction with the American Composers Forum, reminding you that all music was once new.
1: Composer's Datebook can be heard every day at 9 a.m. with a replay at 6 p.m., just in case you missed it, right here at listener-funded All Classical Radio, where the majority of the programming, that one of the very few exceptions, is created, hosted, produced right here at All Classical Radio by your hosts, the hosts you hear each day or on the weekends. I'm John Pittman, Director of Music and Programming, and I'm sitting in for Dylan, and hope that you can stay with me throughout maybe this hour or maybe even a little bit later on. Some of the big pieces I'll have will include a rarity by Audorina Respighi, who's always so interested in music and history and culture of the past. We'll be hearing his Vetrate di Chiesa, which means church windows. That's coming up in 7 o'clock hour. Starting off this hour with one of today's composers, a bright star, as we hear the music of Angelica Negron and Ave del Paraiso, or Birds of Paradise, performed by a harp, violin, and cello trio named Ember.

That's a trio that was a guest of mine a little over a year ago for my online arts blog. We heard Ember, in other words, Emily Levin, harp, Julia Choi, violin, and Christine Lamprea, cello, performing Ave del Paraiso, or Bird of Paradise, by Angelica Negron. By the way, those birds that were that inspired Negron, who's from Puerto Rico, were the Canario de Mangle, the yellow warbler, and the pitire, or kingbird. A different kind of flying in just a moment with the love theme from Superman, the beautiful score from 1978 by John Williams, as all classical radio is supported by Profile Theater, presenting The Roommate by Jen Silverman, playwright of Witch. It's a dark comedy about what it takes to reroute your life and what happens when the wheels come off. It's now through June 21st at the Armory in Portland. Tickets and information at profiletheater.org.

famous scene in Superman. Lois Lane is asking, can you read my mind? A scene that is apparently a big favorite of a lot of folks, yours truly included, but apparently others don't care for it so much. And a question that comes up often is, did the actor Margot Kidder write that poem? And the answer is no. It was actually written by Leslie Bricusse to John Williams' instrumental score. The love theme from Superman on All Classical Radio, City of Prague Philharmonic playing it there. And in just a moment, we go from Prague to Prokofiev. All Classical Radio is supported largely thanks to individual contributions from listeners like you. And that includes with our brief but vital June fundraiser that's starting up this Tuesday. We hope you'll join us. We also have support from local arts groups. The Walla Walla Chamber Music Festival, now through June 27th. 31 musicians from across North America will perform chamber music in social settings throughout the Walla Walla Valley. Tickets and information on the festival at www.cmf.org. Here is Marta Argerich with Claudio Abbado. The two made many recordings together, here with the Berlin Philharmonic and the Third Piano Concerto by Sergei Prokofiev.

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With 6 locations throughout the Portland area, menus and information at elephantsdeli.com.

dating from 1921, the start of a decade of great energy and change, reflected in the music there too. We heard Piano Concerto No. 3 by Sergei Prokofiev, and performed by Marta Argerich and the Berlin Philharmonic, conducted by Claudio Abbado. One of the big labels just released a multi-disc set of Marta Argerich's work. We're going to seek to acquire that, include it in our All Classical Radio library, and then share some of that music with you in the future. I'm John Pittman. Thanks for joining me. Our music tonight's made possible by the Oregon Bach Festival, presenting 17 days of concerts and lectures. This year's festival includes performances of Bach inventions, Dvorak's New World Symphony, Gershwin's Rhapsody in Blue, and more, with guest artists including Chris Thiele. That's June 27th through July 12th at locations in Eugene and Mount Angel Abbey. Tickets and information at OregonBachFestival.org. Here's a lovely work that the composer dedicated to his children. This is Antonín Dvořák's Sonatina in G Major, Opus 100, with a brother and sister duo, Gil Shaham Violin and Orly Shaham Piano.

written in the key of G major, which I like to describe alliteratively as genial and gregarious, because I think that's the quality of much of that music by Antonín Dvořák there. His Opus 100, where he was kind of celebrating family. He dedicated that piece to his daughter and son. We heard the Sonatina for violin and piano, and we had a daughter and a son playing, Gil Shaham violin and Orly Shaham piano, both of whom have made regular appearances in the Pacific Northwest, including Oregon and with the Vancouver Symphony Orchestra in Washington State. A little overture by Antonio Salieri in just a moment that has a tenuous connection to the film Amadeus. It's Sunday evening. I'm John Pittman. Glad to have you here for the music at All Classical Radio, broadcasting handcrafted programming made possible by your support at KQAC Portland 89.9, KQOC Glen Eden Beach 88.1, KQMI Manzanita 88.9, KQHR The Dalles and Hood River 88.1 and 96.3, KSLC McMinnville 90.3, K239BP Corvallis 95.7, and streaming around the world at allclassical.org. One of his 40-odd operas, as we understand, by Antonio Salieri, this one called Aksur, King of Ormus.

0: Overture to the opera Aksur, King of Ormus by Antonio Salieri. Michael Dietrich with the Czech Radio Symphony Orchestra. Following the 1984 film of Amadeus, there was not just interest in Mozart, but also in that other guy, Antonio Salieri, and his music. And some recordings followed in the years after that film came out. And one thing I remember from the film Amadeus is that it was that same opera, Aksur, A-X-U-R, that is in a scene in the film with Salieri conducting. And the whole time you can tell that what is more on his mind almost than the music is, does Mozart approve? One of Mozart's good friends in just a moment, Joseph Haydn.
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0: 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Here's Montreal Sinfonietta, a slightly smaller version of the Montreal Symphony, to play Joseph Haydn's Symphony No. 84 in E-flat major.

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Symphony No. 84 in E flat major by Joseph Haydn, played by Montreal Sinfonietta. Now, later tonight will be a big work for any orchestra to take on. In fact, so big they also need a chorus and they need three vocal soloists. And what I'm talking about is Carmina Burana by Carl Orff. That's John Burke's 9 o'clock feature tonight, and it takes up the entire hour. As part of Sunday Night's Music on All Classical Radio. What I have for you next is a rarity that I came across in our library recently. If you know the Pines of Rome or Botticelli Triptych, things like that, you know that Respighi had an interest in ancient music in ancient times. His Vetrate di Chiesa from 1925 means church windows. And you can imagine in music, stained glass windows depicting the flight into Egypt, St. Michael the Archangel, the Matins of St. Clare, and St. Gregory the Great. Jeffrey Simon conducts the Philharmonia Orchestra.

Church Windows, Four Symphonic Impressions by Respighi, played by Philharmonia Orchestra, Jeffrey Simon, conductor. About an hour from now is Carl Orff's Carmina Burana and other works shared with you by our Sunday evening host, John Burke, here at listener-funded All Classical Radio. 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I'll be sharing with you later on the music of Arthur Sullivan. You know him for the Gilbert and Sullivan operettas, but he also wrote some serious music and incidental music to Shakespeare's The Tempest. That's later. Right now, though, it's the music of George Frideric Handel as we hear Music for the Royal Fireworks, performed here by Le Concert des Nations, led by Jordi Savall.

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1: George Frederick Handel's music for the Royal Fireworks. Jordy Savall directing the ensemble that he founded to play music like that of the 17th and 18th centuries, called Le Concert des Nations, or the Concert of Nations. That in itself, that title comes from a work by one of the composers they would play sometimes, being Francois Couperin. Well, Carl Orff's Camina Burana is coming your way in just about a half an hour, and then also some gentler music for the later hours of the night. John Burke has a good balance for you to enjoy tonight on All Classical Radio. I'm John Pittman, and my final piece is a suite of incidental music to Shakespeare's play, The Tempest, written by Arthur Sullivan. No topsy-turvydom here with Mr. Gilbert. This is incidental music meant to accompany The Tempest by Shakespeare.

Arthur Sullivan's incidental music to Shakespeare's The Tempest, performed by the Kansas City Symphony Orchestra with Michael Stern conducting. Orff's Carmina Burana coming right up. I'm John Burke. 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KQAC Portland, 89.9. 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KSLC McMinnville, 90.3. 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And now James Levine leading the Chicago Symphony Orchestra and Chorus, along with soloists June Anderson, soprano, Philip Creech, tenor, and Bernd Weichel, the baritone. Karl Orff's Carmina Burana.

Carmina Burana by Carl Orff, with soprano June Anderson, tenor Philip Creech, and baritone Bernd Wickel, as James Levine led the Chicago Symphony Orchestra. I'm John Burke, and this is All Classical Radio, serving communities around the area at KQAC Portland, 89.9, KQOC Glen Eaton Beach, 88.1, KQMI Manzanita, 88.9, KQHR The Dalles and Hood River, 88.1 and 96.3. 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

pianist Long Long performing a traditional Swedish piece, Limu Limu. Before that, The Lark Ascending by Vaughan Williams with violinist Michael Davis and the London Symphony Orchestra, Bryden Thompson conducting. 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

The Romance Movement from Mozart's Piano Concerto No. 20 with pianist-conductor Vladimir Ashkenazy and the Philharmonia Orchestra. Before that, pianist Konstantin Scherbakov with Franz Liszt's piano transcription of the Adagio Movement from Beethoven's Symphony No. 4.

Pianist Yevgeny Sudbin with Etude No. 4 by Alexander Scriabin. And just before that, the Concerto Grosso No. 12 by Charles Avison, Neville Mariner conducting the Academy of St. Martin in the Fields. Pianist Yevgeny Sudbin with Etude No. 4 by Alexander Scriabin. And before that, Neville Mariner and the Academy of St. Martin in the Fields with a Concerto Grosso by Charles Avison. I'm John Burke, and this is All Classical Radio, serving communities around the region at KQAC Portland, 89.9, KQMI Manzanita, 88.9, KQOC Glen Eden Beach, 88.1, KQHR The Dalles and Hood River, 88.1 and 96.3, KSLC McMinnville, 90.3, K239 BP Corvallis, 95.7, and we're streaming at allclassical.org and on our mobile app.

of her parents Beatus Petronius, with the Latvian Radio Choir and the Riga Sinfonietta, performing under the direction of Tonu Kaljusta. Before that, the Adagio from the String Quintet by Franz Schubert, with the Emerson String Quartet and cellist Mstislav Rostropovich.

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Before that, some canzonettas by Douglas Lilburn with violinist Helene Pohl and violist Gillian Ansell.

Scene by a Brook from Beethoven's Pastoral Symphony. Simon Rattle, the conductor, leading the Vienna Philharmonic. Before that, cellist Stephen Isserles and pianist Stephen Huff with Silent Woods by Antonín Dvořák. Hello, I'm John Burke. 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

The Adagio movement from the Piano Quartet by Arthur Foote, with members of the Da Vinci String Quartet and pianist James Barbagallo. Before that, a Barcarolle by Chopin, performed by pianist Eric Liu. 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

harpist Noko Yoshino on All Classical Radio with Sonata No. 2 by Antonio Rossetti. Before that, the Sonata No. 26 by Antonio Soler, performed by pianist Marie-Louise Henrich.

Guitarist Jason Vio with a suite by Johann Sebastian Bach. I'm John Burke. 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

The third symphony from Dutch composer Cornelis Doper, his Rembrandt Symphony, with Matthias Bommert leading the residence orchestra of The Hague. 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Good morning and happy Monday. You've been listening to the one and only John Burke. My name's Leb Borgerson. I'm going to help you get your Monday started just right with some beautiful music until 6 a.m. Thanks for being there. Hope you had a wonderful weekend. I've got music from Delius this hour. We're going to hear the Boston Pops Orchestra perform Brig Fair. I've got Sharon Isbin performing a classic tune from the 16th century. You'll probably recognize that melody. Also, music from Mozart, and to start off, an overture, overture number 2 in F major from Francesco Maria Veracini. Here's Reinhard Gerbel leading Musica Antiqua Cologne.

Overture number 2 in F major, performed by Musica Antiqua Cologne and composed by a composer who has an asteroid named after them. Asteroid 10875 Veracini, Francesco Maria Veracini. And fun fact, actually, there's at least 100 classical composers who have asteroids named after them. That's pretty cool. Up for you now, I've got a bassoon concerto in B-flat for Mozart. Our bassoonist is Klaus Thunemann, along with the Academy of St. Martin in the Fields, led by Neville Mariner.

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With 6 locations throughout the Portland area, menus and information at elephantsdeli.com.

Neville Mariner leading the Academy of St. Martin in the Fields, and bassoonist Klaus Thunemann with Mozart's Bassoon Concerto in B-flat major on All Classical Radio.

fantastic guitarist Sharon Isbin with the 16th century lute version of John Johnson's tune, Greensleeves. And if it sounded like there were two guitars playing there, that's because Isbin was overdubbing herself in the studio. Little studio magic for you. We're going to spend the majority of our next hour together with the Fifth Symphony from George Lloyd. But before we get to that, I've got Brig Fair, really fantastic piece from Frederick Delius. We're going to hear John Williams leading the Boston Pops Orchestra right now on All Classical Radio.

Big Fair from Frederick Delius, performed beautifully by the Boston Pops Orchestra. This is All Classical Radio. 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I appreciate you joining me on an early Monday morning. My name's Leb. Hope you're enjoying the music so far. We're going to spend most of this hour with the Fifth Symphony from British composer George Lloyd. Lloyd enlisted in the Royal Marines during World War II, and he was on a cruiser that got struck by a torpedo, which killed most of his shipmates. He was one of the few survivors. Afterwards, he suffered from some extreme PTSD. He used music to get out of that PTSD by writing his Fourth Symphony and the Fifth Symphony, which we're going to hear right now. Here's Edward Downes leading the Philharmonia Orchestra.

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A canon in D major for two cellos from Domenico Gabrielli. Our cellists were Honor Bilsma and Ledevi Schaefes. 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Good morning and happy Monday, if you're just tuning in. My name's Leb, here with you for two more hours. Warren Black's taking over at 6. Got some beautiful music for you in the meantime. This hour, a symphony concertante from Johann Christian Bach, a suite for viols from John Dowland, and a violin sonata from Debussy. We're going to get started with the Montreal Symphony Orchestra performing Tchaikovsky's Italian Capriccio.

The Montreal Symphony Orchestra with the Italian Capriccio from Tchaikovsky. Up next, we're going to hear the last completed work from Debussy before he died in 1918. This is his violin sonata, which was intended to be part of a 6-sonata cycle for different instruments, including cello, flute, viola, and harp. Our violinist is going to be Midori, along with pianist Robert McDonald on All Classical Radio.

The Violin Sonata from Debussy, performed by violinist Midori and pianist Robert MacDonald on All Classical Radio. Coming up at the end of the hour, we'll hear a symphony concertante in E-flat major for two clarinets, bassoon, two horns, flute, and orchestra from Johann Christian Bach. But before that, I've got some music from John Dowland. Here's Jakob Lindberry leading the Dowland Consort in a suite for viols.

Classical Radio's broadcast stream is made possible by Elephant's Delicatessen and Catering, bringing Portlanders together over freshly prepared food since 1979. With 6 locations throughout the Portland area, menus and information at elephantsdeli.com.

A suite for viols from John Dowland, performed by the Dowland Consort, led by Jakob Lindberry. We started off our hour with some music from Tchaikovsky. We heard his Italian Capriccio. We're going to start off the next hour with some variations on a theme by Tchaikovsky, composed by Anton Arinsky. Right now, though, we're going to hear music from the youngest son of Johann Sebastian Bach, Johann Christian Bach, widely known as the London Bach, and a big influence on Mozart, and a pioneer in the galant style, which was a turn away from the more kind of complex, intricate compositions of the Baroque era to something a little more simple and song-like. Here's the Symphony Concertante in E-flat major for two clarinets, bassoon, two horns, flute, and orchestra, performed by the Hanover Band.

Anthony Halsted and the Hanover Band with the Symphony Concertante in E-flat for two clarinets, bassoon, two horns, flute, and orchestra from Johann Christian Bach. You're in tune with All Classical Radio, a listener-funded nonprofit radio station broadcasting at KQAC Portland 89.9, KQOC Glen Eden Beach 88.1, KQMI Manzanita 88.9, KQHR, the Dalles and Hood River, 88.1 and 96.3. 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Thanks for being there. My name's Leb, here with you for one more hour. Warren Black's coming up at 6. In the meantime, I've got music from Beethoven, Dvorak, and much more. We're going to get started with Anton Arensky's Variations on a Theme by Tchaikovsky. Here's William Boughton leading the English String Orchestra.

William Boughton and the English String Orchestra with Anton Arensky's Variations on a Theme by Tchaikovsky. I've got some music from Terpsichore up for you now, a collection from Praetorius of popular dance tunes from the 17th and 16th centuries. We're going to hear Peter Holman leading the parlay of instruments and some branlas from Jean-Baptiste Bizarre.

Parlay of Instruments, conducted by Peter Holman, with some dances from Terpsichore, composed by Jean-Baptiste Bizard. 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

Beautiful performance from Philip Martin. That was the seventh of eight humoresques composed by Czech master Antonín Dvořák in 1894. Coming up at the end of the hour, I've got music for you from Engelbert Humperdinck. We'll hear the overture to Sleeping Beauty. Right now, though, here is cellist Peter Vispilve and pianist Dejan Lazic with Beethoven's 12 variations on See the Conquering Hero Comes from Handel's Judas Maccabeus.

12 variations from Beethoven on See the Conquering Hero Comes. And we heard cellist Peter Vispelvay and pianist Dejan Lazic. That's it for me. Thanks so much for listening to All Classical Radio. My name's Leb. I'll be back on the air tomorrow morning at 2 a.m. Warren Black's coming up next, so stay tuned. I'll leave you with the overture to Engelbert Humperdinck's Sleeping Beauty, with Martin Fischer Dieskau leading the Czech Radio Symphony Orchestra. Be nice to yourself, be nice to the people around you, and I hope you have a beautiful Monday. Take care.

The overture to Engelbert Humperdinck's Sleeping Beauty, Martin Fischer-Dieskau leading the Czech Radio Symphony Orchestra. Thanks, Leb. I'm Warren Black. Good to have your company here on Monday morning. It's Monday, so we will keep that sleep theme going in just a moment with music by Eric Whitaker. 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

the Eric Whitaker Singers performing Sleep My Child, Eric Whitaker's setting of text by David Naronia from a theater production from 2007 called Paradise Lost, Shadows and Wings. And from Shadows and Wings to the Adagio for Strings by Samuel Barber, Nadja Salerno-Sonnenberg leads the New Century Chamber Orchestra.

Samuel Barber's Adagio for Strings, the New Century Chamber Orchestra led by Nadja Salerno Sonnenberg, on listener-funded All Classical Radio. Still to come this hour, one of the best-known arias by George Frideric Handel, also John Carigliano's Voyage for String Orchestra. Right now, a pair of pieces by a pair of contemporary composers. The first, a piece called Duet by Steve Reich, originally written in 1993 and dedicated to the great violinist Yehudi Menuhin. We'll hear a performance by the Orchestra of the Swan.

0: violinist Mari Samuelson, featured in that recording of Sapias by contemporary composer Olivia Belli, a piece written for Mari Samuelson. The Orchestra of the Swan, before that, performing Duet, written in 1993 by Steve Reich. Coming up in about 5 minutes, another pair of pieces. A pair of pieces by Isaac Albéniz, both performed by guitarist Eduardo Fernandez.
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Oboe superstar Albrecht Meyer and Sinfonia Varsovia performing Lascia Chiopianga, or Let Me Lament My Harsh Fate, an aria from George Frederick Handel's opera Rinaldo. 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Here is guitarist Eduardo Fernandez with a pair of pieces from the Suite Española by Isaac Albéniz.

Classical Radio's broadcast stream is made possible by Elephant's Delicatessen and Catering, bringing Portlanders together over freshly prepared food since 1979. 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

Eduardo Fernandez performing two movements from the Suite Española by Isaac Albéniz, Cadiz and Sevilla. I'm Warren Black. Thanks so much for joining me today. Here is music by American composer John Corigliano, Voyage, which was originally a choral setting of L'Invitation au Voyage by Baudelaire. Lawrence Layton Smith leads the Louisville Orchestra.

Corigliano's Voyage, originally a choral setting of Baudelaire's poem L'Invitation au Voyage. Lawrence Leighton Smith leading the Louisville Orchestra. Coming up in the 7 o'clock hour, Boccherini Cello Concerto, also music by the Waltz King's younger brother. Right now, a sonata in E-flat major for clarinet and piano by Jean-Xavier Lefebvre, the clarinet soloist Edward Brunner, performing with pianist Adrian Oetker.

Jean-Xavier Lefebvre's Sonata in E-flat Major for clarinet and piano. The clarinetist, Edward Brunner, performing with pianist Adrian Oedeker. Coming up in just a moment, one of the Slavonic dances by Antonin Dvorak. 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We're at KQAC Portland, 89.9 KQOC Glen Eden Beach, 88.1 KQMI Manzanita, 89.9 KQHR The Dalles and Hood River, 88.1 and 96.3 KSLC McMinnville, 90.3 K239 BP Corvallis, 95.7, streaming all around the world at allclassical.org. 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

Antonin Dvorak's Slavonic Dance No. 4 in F major from the Opus 46 set, Ivan Fischer leading the Budapest Festival Orchestra. 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Here is cellist Yo-Yo Ma and the Amsterdam Baroque Orchestra, led by Ton Koopman, performing the Cello Concerto No. 9 in B-flat major by Luigi Boccherini.

Luigi Boccherini's Cello Concerto No. 9 in B-flat major, Ton Koopman leading the Amsterdam Baroque Orchestra, the cello soloist Yo-Yo Ma, on listener-funded All Classical Radio. Here is music by the younger brother of the Waltz King, Johann Strauss Jr., his brother Josef Strauss, who was known to friends and family as Pepe. Pepe Strauss did not intend to become part of the family's musical business. He actually studied as an architect and engineer and was pursuing that line of work when his older brother became seriously ill in 1853, basically due to exhaustion. Josef Strauss stepped in and took leadership of the orchestra, and then when his brother recovered, actually seriously set in to expand his musical education, actually studying the violin and composition. He would eventually write around 300 original works and more than 500 arrangements of music by other composers, and came to be known as the Schubert of the ballroom in Vienna. Here is a concert waltz by Josef Pepe Strauss called Pearls of Love, a live performance by the Vienna Philharmonic led by Franz Welser-Must.

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violinist Joshua Bell and the London Symphony Orchestra, led by John Williams, performing But Not For Me, music by George Gershwin, lyrics which might have been going through your head, the lyrics that make it so memorable, by his older brother Ira Gershwin.

And that's one of the enduring standards created for the Gershwin's 1930 stage musical, Girl Crazy. That song actually introduced by Ginger Rogers. So we've heard from the musical Gershwin family. A little earlier, we heard from a member of the very musical Strauss family. We're now going to hear from another member of perhaps the most musical of all families, the Bach family. This is a symphony by C.P.E. Bach, or Carl Philipp Emanuel Bach, a symphony in G major, performed by an ensemble whose name is inspired by Carl Philipp Emanuel Bach, Les Amis de Philippe, led by Ludger Remy.

Les Amis de Philippe, performing a symphony in G major by Carl Philipp or Philippe Emmanuel Bach. So the Philippe in their name is a reference to CPE, although he was known to friends and family as Emmanuel. Coming up in the 8 o'clock hour, a quick look at today's weather. Also, a tribute to the mid-20th century Cuban dance craze, the danzón.

And wrapping up business for the 7 o'clock hour with a pair of pieces written in the middle of the first decade of the 20th century. First, The Gladiolus Rag by Scott Joplin, written in 1907, performed by the Philip Jones Brass Ensemble, followed by pianist Jean-Yves Thibaudet performing Eric Satie's Légende Californienne, written in 1905. 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

The Lausanne Chamber Orchestra, led by Alberto Zeda, performing Claude Debussy's Dance, based on a tarantella from the Styria region of Austria. I'm Warren Black, and in today's weather, well, we're going to be, so today, I will say just quickly, here in Portland, sort of a very springish sort of day with a lot of rain, a good chance of rain throughout the day today. High of only 60 degrees. So bear that in mind as we go on through the week with high temperatures gradually climbing and with more and more sunshine showing up. There's a possibility in some of the longer range forecasts that next Monday morning we could be above 90 degrees for a high, but that's a long way off. So just bear that in mind. You may look back on today with great relief and even a tinge of nostalgia if you are a pluviophile who loves the rain. If you're one of those heliophiles, maybe next Monday is going to be your day or a day in between, depending on what you're into. So, yeah, high temperatures, Portland, Vancouver, this general neck of the woods, around 60 degrees today with some rain. There's been some drizzle, some mizzle, and that sort of thing already this morning. And that's what we're looking at for the week ahead. Our friends on the Central Coast, more like mid-50s, but yeah, Hood River and the Dalles, cloudy skies today as well. One other thing to mention is Fleet Week came to a close yesterday, so a lot of the big ships, which are anchored down on the Willamette, will be weighing anchor today, and so you can expect more bridge action today in terms of bridges going up before they come back down. So be prepared for that on this Monday morning. Also, please do your best to stay hydrated. That's all I ask, is that you do your best. And I hope your internal weather on this drizzly, rainy Monday, I hope it's just exactly what you would like your internal weather to be. Here is some weather that always speaks to me of balmy breezes. The Danzón No. 2 by Mexican composer Arturo Márquez. A performance by the Simón Bolívar Youth Orchestra, Venezuela.

the Simon Bolivar Youth Orchestra of Venezuela, led by Gustavo Dudamel, performing the Danzón No. 2 by Arturo Márquez. Coming up in just a few minutes, an introduction and set of variations on an old Swedish song. It's got a couple of different, well, a couple of different variations on that title. One of them, Dear Boy, Drain the Glass. 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This year's festival includes performances of Dvorak's New World Symphony, Beethoven's Pastoral Symphony, and Mozart's Jupiter Symphony, with guest artists that include Olga Kern, a great pianist, soprano Janai Brugger, and violinist William Hagen. That's June 18th through July 3rd in Jacksonville, Oregon. Tickets and information at brit.org.

Alexandre Taro performing a waltz in F major by Frédéric Chopin, the number 3 from his Opus 34. Bernard Henrik Grusell's Introduction and Variations on a Swedish Song, a showcase for the clarinet, is based on a Swedish folk tune or an air, which has a couple different, at least a couple different sets of lyrics. One is the song "Good Evening, My Dear Little Host," and "Drain." Oh yeah, "Dear Boy, Empty the Glass." Here is a performance of those variations on that air, performed by clarinetist Martin Frust and the Royal Stockholm Philharmonic Orchestra on listener-funded all classical radio.

clarinetist Martin Frust and the Royal Stockholm Philharmonic Orchestra performing Bernard Henrik Krusell's Introduction and Variations on the Swedish song Dear Boy, Empty the Glass. 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Here are some dances by English composer Edward Gurman for a production of Shakespeare's Henry VIII. Richard Hickox leads the Northern Symphonia of England.

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With 6 locations throughout the Portland area, menus and information at elephantsdeli.com.

Three Dances by Edward Gurman for a production of Shakespeare's Henry VIII, Richard Hickox leading the Northern Symphonia of England. I'm Warren Black, glad you could join me this morning. I hope you're planning to join me tomorrow morning as we kick off our summer slash June slash end of the fiscal year fundraiser. We have that planned to balance the books and help us move on strong and steady into our next fiscal year, which begins July 1st. But yeah, we need to wrap up the books so that we keep on strong, that we can keep on planning and providing the music and programming that you depend on. 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If you got something in the mail from us, there's an envelope in that envelope. Put a check in there and pop it back in. 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The important thing, though, is that you participate. So thank you so much for your support and for your participation.

The Danish String Quartet performing Old Rhinelander from Sondala, a Norwegian folk tune with their special genius arrangement. Coming up on Composer's Datebook in just about 10 minutes, A Rough Road for Daphnis and Chloe. Right now, a cello concerto in D major by Antonio Vivaldi. The cello soloist Hanan Cheng performs with the London Chamber Orchestra.

cellist Hanan Chang and the London Chamber Orchestra performing a cello concerto in D major by Antonio Vivaldi. Coming up in the 9 o'clock hour, a performance featuring one of the artistic directors of Chamber Music Northwest, also Joaquin Rodrigo's Concierto de Aranjuez, one of the great guitar concertos of the 20th century.

0: The North Texas Wind Symphony, led by Eugene Corporon, performing Percy Grainger's arrangement of the English folk tune Six Dukes Went A-Fishin'. 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
1: This is the Composer's Datebook for June 8th. I'm John Burge. On today's date in 1912, Maurice Ravel's ballet Daphnis and Chloe received its first performance in Paris, staged by Serge Diaghilev's Ballet Russe. 3 years earlier, Diaghilev had approached Ravel about composing a ballet, and Ravel started working on a scenario based on an old Greek pastoral romance about two lovers separated by pirates and reunited by the intervention of the god Pan. Ravel was a meticulous and slow worker, and by the time of its 1912 premiere, years of internal squabbles in the Diaghilev company and conceptual differences between the composer and choreographer had dampened everyone's enthusiasm for the project.

In his memoirs, Pierre Monteux, the conductor of the first performance, recalled, "At first, Diaghilev had been very enthusiastic with Ravel's magnificent score, but for some reason, which I have always thought was due to the weakness of the choreography, his fervor for Ravel and his music diminished to such a low pitch that it became difficult to work as we should have on the premiere. But all the musicians in the orchestra, and I might say all the musicians in Paris, knew that this was Maurice Ravel's greatest work." Composer's Daybook is produced by APM, American Public Media, in conjunction with the American Composers Forum, reminding you that all music was once new.

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Glad you could join me here on Monday morning. We'll have a little music by Maurice Ravel coming up in the hour ahead, but we start off this 9 o'clock hour with music by one of today's musical birthday celebrants, Robert Schumann.

Cellist Yo-Yo Ma and pianist Catherine Stott performing Vanitatum from the Five Pieces in the Popular Style by Robert Schumann. Robert Schumann born on today's date in 1810. 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Here is Maurice Ravel's Un Barque sur l'Océan, or A Boat on the Ocean, performed by the French National Orchestra, led by Christian Machalaru.

Maurice Ravel's Un Barque sur l'Océan, or A Boat on the Ocean. Christian Macellaru leading the National Orchestra of France. 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Here is the Grand Duo Concertante for clarinet and piano by Carl Maria von Weber, the clarinet soloist Anthony McGill, the piano soloist Gloria Chien.

0: Clarinetist Anthony McGill and pianist Gloria Chen performing the Grand Duo Concertante for clarinet and piano by Carl Maria von Weber. Coming up in just a moment, music from Mozart's wonderful opera about a terrible guy.
1: Hello, I'm John Burke, sharing the music with you weeknight evenings from 6 till 10. Early on, I try to keep things light just to help us get over the trials of the day. But later on, things get serious.
0: Well, I don't know about serious, but this evening, John Burke has Robert Schumann, one of today's musical birthday celebrants, has his Rhenish Symphony, which is just delightful. That's coming up in the 7 o'clock hour tonight.

Sir Bryn Terfel and the Scottish Chamber Orchestra, led by Charles McHarris, performing De Vieni alla Finestra, or O Come to the Window, My Beloved, from Mozart's Don Giovanni. It's one of the, really the only piece Mozart ever included the mandolin on. And it has a nice effect there, especially theatrically. I'm Warren Black. Thanks so much for joining me this morning. Coming up in just a moment, another piece for a plucker. And Brandy Parisi will be along at 10 o'clock with one of the Leonora overtures by Beethoven. Lots of other good stuff on the way in the 10 o'clock hour as well. I'm going to leave you today, our featured piece for the 9 o'clock hour, the Concierto de Aranjuez by Joaquin Rodrigo. Actually written while he was living in France during the Spanish Civil War. It's inspired by the gardens at the Palace of Aranjuez in Spain. We're going to hear a performance by guitarist Xuefei Yang, AGOA, leading the Barcelona Symphony Orchestra. I look forward to seeing you back here again bright and early tomorrow morning as we kick off our June on-air fundraiser.

Classical Radio's broadcast stream is made possible by Elephant's Delicatessen and Catering, bringing Portlanders together over freshly prepared food since 1979. With 6 locations throughout the Portland area, menus and information at elephantsdeli.com.

Guitarist Shuifei Yang and the Barcelona Symphony Orchestra, conducted by Eiji Owe, playing the Concierto d'Aranjuez by Joaquin Rodrigo. Good morning, happy Monday. I'm Brandy Parisi, and on the way this hour, an elegant, almost witty little piece by the composer Jean-Francex for piano and orchestra, but written more, well, kind of in the salon style rather than a big concerto for piano. That's coming up. Also, a string trio by Franz Schubert that just gave him headaches, and music by Beethoven just ahead. This is listener-supported All Classical Radio, broadcasting from the heart of Portland, Oregon, at KQAC Portland 89.9, KQOC Glen Eden Beach 88.1, KQMI Manzanita 88.9, KQHR The Dalles and Hood River 88.1 and 96.3, KSLC McMinnville 90.3, K239 BP Corvallis 95.7. 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That work by Schubert I have coming up in just a bit. I mentioned he really struggled with the string trio format was very challenging for Schubert, and it was a piece that he revised a couple of times. Beethoven also struggled a bit for the overture for his one and only opera. In fact, he wrote not one but four different overtures. This is one of the pieces he published as a standalone work, the Leonora Overture No. 2 by Beethoven. Claudio Abbado leads the Vienna Philharmonic.

Claudio Abbado and the Vienna Philharmonic with the Leonora Overture No. 2 by Beethoven. Well, gosh, it almost feels like early spring or even fall today in Portland. Cloudy skies and pretty cool. Highs today only expected to be around 60 degrees, much the same tomorrow. But oh my goodness, the swing is coming. And by swing, I mean summer. Highs in the upper 70s by the end of the week. We could see 90s by Saturday and Sunday, and yes, maybe even triple digits by this time next week. So summer is definitely on the way. The String Trio was a format that gave Franz Schubert fits. In fact, the piece we're about to hear was his only completed multi-movement string trio. He wrote one other, but it's only as a fragment. This piece, even, he carefully revised a couple of times, very much in the spirit of Haydn and Mozart, the String Trio in B-flat, Deutsch 581 by Schubert. Here's the Grumio Trio.

The Grumio Trio with the String Trio in B-flat by Franz Schubert. I'd like to thank the Portland Spirit for their support, offering two Father's Day cruises on Sunday, June 21st. This two-hour cruise on the Willamette River includes a barbecue brunch buffet, hosted mimosas, live music, and a special surprise for the dads on board. There's more information at portlandspirit.com. One of the first commercially successful pieces by Jean Francex is a short, elegant, witty even little concertino for piano and orchestra, a piece in the French salon style that he dedicated to his famous mentor, Nadia Boulanger. Concertino for piano and orchestra by Jean Francex. Here's pianist Jean-Yves Thibaudet and the Montreal Symphony Orchestra.

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Pianist Jean-Yves Thibaudet and the Montreal Symphony Orchestra with a concertino for piano and orchestra by Jean Fransex. Music by an Italian Baroque composer who has an asteroid named after him. Coming up in a moment. Every week on Played in Oregon, you'll hear great performances from artists right here in our state and visiting artists from around the world. We play symphonies, chamber music, choral ensembles, and more from Portland, Eugene, Salem, Newport, and all around our region. And you have the best seats in the house. I'm Brandy Parisi, inviting you to join me every Sunday at 1 for Played in Oregon.

Asteroid 10875 Veracini was discovered in 1996 and named after the composer whose music we just heard, Francesco Maria Veracini. That was an overture in G minor, played by Musica Antiqua of Cologne, led by Reinhold Goebel. This is listener-supported all-classical radio, broadcasting from the heart of Portland, Oregon, at KQAC Portland, 89.9, KQOC Glen Eden Beach, 88.1, KQMI Manzanita, 88.9, KQHR The Dalles and Hood River, 88.1 and 96.3, KSLC McMinnville, 90.3, K239 BP Corvallis, 95.7. 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

Carlo Francesco Pollarolo was an Italian Baroque composer who wrote some 90 operas. One of them, La Vendetta d'Amore, or The Vengeance of Love. It's from 1707. We just heard a sinfoniera from La Vendetta d'Amore. Simon Munday played trumpet with La Serenissima, conducted by Adrian Chandler. I'd like to thank St. James Lutheran Church in Portland. Their upcoming Choral Vespers service features the St. James Choir, Period Orchestra, and soloists performing Johann Sebastian Bach's O God, Look Down from Heaven. They'll also give the world premiere of Peace by Portland composer Carolyn Gale Quick. Open to the public, June 14th at 5 p.m. There's more information at stjamespdx.org. Memories of Naples, a piece now for oboe and strings by Antonio Pasculi. Here's oboist Christoph Hartmann and Ensemble Berlin.

Memories of Naples, a work for oboe and strings by Antonio Pasculi, played by oboist Christoph Hartmann and Ensemble Berlin. Incidental music by Edvard Grieg, written for a play about King Sigurd I of Norway. That's coming up in just a moment. First, I'd like to thank Profile Theater, presenting The Roommate by Jen Silverman, playwright of Witch. It's a dark comedy about what it takes to reroot your life and what happens when the wheels come off. Running now through June 21st at the Armory in Portland. Tickets and information at profiletheater.org. Incidental music next by Edvard Grieg, written for the historical play Sigurd Jorsalfar, or Sigurd the Crusader. Raymond Leppard conducts the English Chamber Orchestra.

the suite from Sigurd Jorsalfar, or Sigurd the Crusader. Incidental music by Edvard Grieg. Raymond Lepard conducted the English Chamber Orchestra. Just about 25 minutes now before 12 noon, coming up today at 12 noon. It's New at Noon, music today by Florence Price for solo piano. Really charming little pieces. Do not go anywhere. Something fairly new right now. This is from an album just released a few years ago. It's called Arctic and features the violinist Elbjørg Hemsing and the Arctic Philharmonic. Now, the centerpiece of this album is called An Arctic Suite, a work by Jakob Schey. But it also includes works by Edvard Grieg and others, including this piece by composer Anu-Juhani Rautavaara, the Finnish composer. This is called Whispering. Here's Elbjørg Hemsing and the Arctic Philharmonic, conducted by Christian Kluksen.

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0: two pieces from the album Arctic, featuring the violinist Elbjørg Hemsing with the Arctic Philharmonic, led by Christian Kluksen. That second piece by contemporary composer Frode Fjellheim, called Under the Arctic Moon. Fjellheim is actually known for being one of the composers who wrote, among other things, the score for the movie Frozen. Before that, we heard Whispering by Aino-Johanni Rautavaara from that 2023 album featuring violinist Elbjørg Hemsing.
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Sweet Melody by Anton Rubinstein, arranged by David Popper for cello and piano, originally written for solo piano. That version we heard played by cellist Richard Harwood and pianist Christoph Berner. I have a piece next by an early 20th century English composer, organist, and broadcaster, actually, named Percy Whitlock. Whitlock studied with Ralph Vaughan Williams and others. He's mainly known for his church music and organ music, with a handful of orchestral pieces, including a symphony for organ and orchestra. And his one and only overture we're going to hear next, A Feast of Saint Benedict, written for the Daily Telegraph's overture competition. However, the prize ultimately was awarded to the composer Cyril Scott and his festival overture. But about this piece, Whitlock said that the three themes represented festivity, love, and religious feelings. Here's Gavin Sutherland and the Irish Radio and Television Concert Orchestra of Dublin.

The Feast of Saint Benedict, a concert overture by the English composer Percy Whitlock. Gavin Sutherland led the Irish Radio and Television Concert Orchestra of Dublin. 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I'm Brandi Parisi. Good afternoon. Just about a minute now after 12 noon. And today's New at Noon features works by Florence Price. You know, music of Florence Price has been rediscovered very much in the last 15 years or so. This is a brand new album just released in March featuring solo piano works by Price. And, you know, the writer of the liner notes says, and I think this is true, that Florence Price may well be the most unjustly overlooked American composer until recently in American history. He calls her harmonically colorful like Debussy, passionate like Albéniz, lyrical like Chopin. And this album includes the piano sonata by Florence Price and a handful of miniatures, beginning with a song called When Dusk Falls. Here's pianist Michael Clarke.

Today's New at Noon, music by Florence Price, from a new album featuring the piano sonata and other works by Price, When Dusk Falls, The Mill, and On My Mantel Shelf, performed by pianist Michael Clark in today's New at Noon. And here at All Classical, we receive support from Versailles Gardens in Portland, offering imported greenhouses, statuary, fountains, and classic pottery. 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Sonata for two oboes, bassoon, and orchestra next by Jan Dismas Zelenka.

Sonata 4, two oboes, bassoon and continuo by Jan Dismas Zelenka, played by Hans Holliger, Maurice Borg, Klaus Thunemann, Klaus Stoll, and Christian Jacotet. Well, on the way, a concert overture called The Power of Spring, which we know right now. But first, dances from the comic opera The Bartered Bride. Here's Jeffrey Simon and the London Symphony Orchestra, music by Bedřich Smetana.

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0: Dances from The Bartered Bride, comic opera by Beatrix Smetana. We heard a polka, Furiant Fanfare, and Dance of the Comedians. Jeffrey Simon conducted the London Symphony Orchestra.
1: Hi, I'm Edmund Stone, and I invite you to join me for The Score, a weekly celebration of music in films. 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

violinist Don Juan and pianist Emily Phelps with a work by American composer Irene Britton Smith that was called Reminiscence. Well, a cool, kind of cloudy, rainy day today and probably tomorrow with daytime highs only around 60 degrees. Don't get too used to it. It is going to start getting really, really warm in the next few days. In fact, we're looking at possibly being in the 90s on Saturday and Sunday for Portland. And yep, we could see triple digits. That's according to at least one forecast by Monday. It is not summer, but spring, though we're still concerned with, musically speaking, right now. This is a concert overture called The Power of Spring by Johann Wagenaar.

The Power of Spring, a concert overture by Johann Wagner that was played by the Northwest German Philharmonic. And it's just a couple of minutes now after 1 o'clock on this Monday where you're in tune with listener-supported All Classical Radio, broadcasting handcrafted programming made possible by your support at KQAC Portland 89.9, KQOC Glen Eden Beach 88.1, KQMI Manzanita 88.9, KQHR, The Dalles and Hood River, 88.1 and 96.3, KSLC McMinnville, 90.3, K239 BP Corvallis, 95.7. Wherever you are in the world, you can listen at allclassical.org, where you can also check out information about how you can give to help support this community-funded service. Coming up this hour, the Piano Concerto by Robert Schumann, music by Bach just ahead. But first, I do want to remind you that we are community funded here at All Classical Radio, supported by listener contributions and by a grant from the Joyce N. Furman Memorial Trust, celebrating a lifetime of giving to children, education, and the arts.

Prelude from Partita in E, Suite in E by Johann Sebastian Bach. That was played by guitarist Christopher Parkening. I'd like to thank Chamber Music Northwest, presenting Confluence, Our Shared Voices. The four-week summer festival highlights the diversity of the chamber music repertoire, with world-renowned musicians performing works from Bach and Ravel to Bernstein and Joan Tower, June 25th through July 19th. There's more information at cmnw.org. Robert Schumann wrote a fantasy for piano and orchestra in 1841. He started trying to sell it, though, to publishers. They were not interested, and so he added two more movements a few years later to create this full-length concerto in 1846. Here's Alexander Melnikov and the Freiburg Baroque Orchestra, led by Pablo Heras Casado, with the piano concerto in A minor by Robert Schumann.

Pianist Alexander Melnikov featured in that performance of the Concerto in A Minor by Robert Schumann. He was joined by the Freiburg Baroque Orchestra, led by Pablo Heras Casado, and music by Clara Schumann is coming up.

of Clara Schumann's six songs for voice and piano. That was the song number five with text by Friedrich Ruckert. I saw in your eyes, or in your eyes I beheld, soprano Barbara Bonney performing there with pianist Vladimir Ashkenazi. So a reminder, our June fundraiser begins tomorrow, and if you haven't given yet, you can help us wrap it up successfully and quickly by giving as early as possible, maybe even right now, at allclassical.org or by calling us at 888-899-5722. And thank you. Everything we do is made possible by listener support. Krista will be in coming up at 2 o'clock today. She has Mozart's serenade known as the Posthorn Serenade No. 9.

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doesn't end particularly well for that guy. I'm talking about Don Juan, that musical portrait painted by Richard Strauss, played for us today by the Royal Liverpool Philharmonic, conducted by Libor Peshek. This is All Classical Radio. Thanks for tuning in this afternoon to KQAC Portland, 89.9, KQOC Glen Eden Beach, 88.1, KQMI Manzanita, 88.9, KQHR the Dalles and Hood River, 88.1 and 96.3, KSLC McMinnville, 90.3, K239BP Corvallis, 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And thank you. I'm Krista Wessel. This waltz by Johann Strauss Jr. is called An Artist's Life. Christian Thielmann conducting this live recording by the Vienna Philharmonic.

The applause is for the Vienna Philharmonic and conductor Christian Thielemann. An Artist's Life, a waltz by Johann Strauss Jr. at All Classical Radio. On the way in just a couple of minutes, after a bit of Baroque music by Andrea Falconieri, we'll be hearing Mozart's post-horn serenade, and that will flesh out, remarkably, the rest of this 2 o'clock hour. Couldn't find a better way to spend the afternoon than here at All Classical Radio. Thank you for your support. Thanks as well to the Brit Festival Orchestra, performing Under the Stars in the heart of Oregon wine country. This year's festival includes performances of Dvorak's New World, Beethoven's Pastoral, and Mozart's Jupiter Symphonies, with guest artists including pianist Olga Kern, soprano Janai Brueger, and violinist William Hagen. It runs June 18th through July 3rd in Jacksonville, Oregon. You can get tickets and more information at Brit.org.

violinist Daniel Hope, cellist Jonathan Cohen, and Christian Bezuidenhout at the harpsichord, playing Apothecaria by Andrea Falconieri. And the music is supported in part by 1859 Magazine, celebrating the spirit of Oregon through the arts, culture, travel, and adventure, with an emphasis on sustainability. 1859OregonMagazine.com. The rest of this 2 o'clock hour will be filled with gorgeous music by Mozart. His Serenade No. 9, which is often called the Posthorn Serenade. And I'll tell you why. Towards the end of the piece, and I'm talking like 38 minutes into the 43-minute serenade, you'll hear an instrument known as the posthorn. It used to be back in the olden times that when the mail arrived, folks were alerted to the arrival of the mail with a posthorn, basically a coiled piece of tubing, no valves. And that is what's used in this posthorn serenade by Mozart. Here is just a taste of what we'll hear towards the end of this piece.

And there you go. That's the post horn to listen for towards the end of this post horn serenade by Mozart. Here is a performance by the Prague Chamber Orchestra, Charles Mackaras conducting, here at Listener Funded, All Classical Radio.

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That's Mozart's music, the Serenade number 9, also known as the Posthorn Serenade. Playing that posthorn, Zdeněk Tysler with the Prague Chamber Orchestra, led by Charles Mackerras. Something a bit more moody coming up next. That's Beethoven's Moonlight Sonata. Also, something very moon-ish is coming up in just about 20 minutes. It's a guitar concerto written, oh gosh, about 8 years ago by Joby Talbot. It's called Ink Dark Moon. And I hope you can stay tuned. 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I'm Krista Wessel. Also on the way this afternoon, the Oregon Bach Festival Chamber Orchestra plays a little music by Bach, the Orchestral Suite number 4 coming up. Also, Louis Gottschalk's Variations on the Brazilian National Anthem. That piece of music is actually a lot of fun. I hope you can stick around. But now here is Garrick Olson performing Beethoven's Piano Sonata number 14, commonly known as the Moonlight Sonata.

pianist Gerrick Olson, performing Beethoven's Moonlight Sonata at All Classical Radio. More moody moon music coming up in just a couple of minutes. We'll be hearing a guitar concerto by Joby Talbot called Ink Dark Moon. Looking forward to sharing that with you after a nocturne by Lily Boulanger. With all this music about night and moons, it is awfully dark today here in the Rose City, a pretty stormy, wet day. It's hard to believe that the official start of summer is just a couple of weeks away, right? This music certainly brightens your day, bringing pure sunshine, perfectly tuned for your life. 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

Nocturne by Lily Boulanger. Violinist Elena Urioste joined pianist Tom Poster at All Classical Radio. If you like that, ooh, I hope you'll stay tuned. Coming up after this next guitar concerto, a beautiful theme written by Nigel Hess for the film Ladies in Lavender. Gorgeous. Also looking forward to bringing you some fun variations on the Brazilian national anthem. That's on the way before the 3 o'clock hour is through. So I do hope you can stick around. I'm Krista Wessel, and thanks for being here today. And thanks for telling a friend about All Classical Radio. This next guitar concerto was written in 2018. So it's only a few years old. It's called Ink Dark Moon, and it's by Joby Talbot. The piece takes its title from a collection of Japanese love poetry called Ink Dark Moon. And the composer's intent here is to challenge the perceived notion of what a guitar concerto can and should be. It's very different from a traditional Spanish guitar concerto, for instance. The piece showcases a wealth of influences from minimalist harmonies to edgy Balkan-inspired dances and the composer's own characteristically relentless rhythmic propulsions. It was written for guitarist Miloš Karadalić, who here performs with the BBC Symphony Orchestra. Ink Dark Moon, a concerto for guitar by Joby Talbot at All Classical Radio.

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Such a cool guitar concerto by contemporary composer Joby Talbot. He wrote that just about 8 years ago for guitarist Milos Karadalic, who there joined the BBC Symphony Orchestra and conductor Ben Gernon. That concerto called Ink Dark Moon. And you heard it at All Classical Radio. Little film music on the way in just a moment. First, though, a big thank you to Rose Villa for their support, a nonprofit, single-site, continuing care retirement community in Portland. Founded in 1960, Rose Villa offers older adults the support they need to live with purpose, autonomy, and independence. Located on 22 lush acres overlooking the Willamette River and a proud supporter of the arts, you'll find more information at rosevilla.org. Written a few years earlier than that guitar concerto, which we just heard. This is music by Nigel Hess, written for the 2004 film, Ladies in Lavender.

Violinist Niccolo Benedetti performed with the Bournemouth Symphony Orchestra the theme from the 2004 film Ladies in Lavender. Music written by Nigel Hess and heard at All Classical Radio. Thanks for tuning in today and for telling a friend about All Classical Radio. The more the merrier. 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Still on the way, less than 20 minutes from now, Bach's Orchestral Suite No. 4, a performance by the Oregon Bach Festival Chamber Orchestra, and Helmut Rilling on the way. Now, though, something really fun and kind of unexpected. It's a work by American composer Louis Moreau Gottschalk. He called it the Grand Triumphal Fantasy, Variations on the Brazilian National Anthem. So there you go. Here's pianist Christina Ortiz with the Royal Philharmonic Orchestra at All Classical Radio.

And now you know what the Brazilian national anthem sounds like. That set of variations on the Brazilian national anthem was called the Grand Triumphal Fantasy by composer Louis Moreau Gottschalk. He was American, but spent a whole lot of his life in South America. Pianist Christina Ortiz joined the Royal Philharmonic in that performance at All Classical Radio, a place where you are always welcome at KQAC Portland 89.9, KQOC Glen Eden Beach 88.1, KQMI Manzanita 88.9, KQHR the Dalles and Hood River 88.1 and 96.3, KSLC McMinnville 90.3, K239BP Corvallis 95.7, streaming the music worldwide at allclassical.org, which is also where you can hear some of our 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So if you missed this weekend's episode of The Score with Edmund Stone or Club Mod with Andrea Murray, even last week's episode of our live on-air concert Thursdays at 3, they're all there waiting for you to listen to on demand at allclassical.org. 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Our summer fundraiser begins tomorrow, and boy, the more of a head start we can get on our important end of fiscal year goal, the more successful and more quickly successful this fundraiser will be. So thank you so much for your generosity.

A Royal Suite by Francois Couperin. Recorder player Lucy Horsch joined harpsichordist Tom Foster at All Classical Radio. We'll return to the Baroque era in just a couple of minutes with an orchestral suite by Bach. Also, a string quartet by Maurice Ravel is on the way as well. I hope you can stick around here at All Classical Radio. I've got just a very short piece of music to share with you next from a pretty remarkable woman named Valerie Capers. Her father was a professional jazz pianist who was friends with Fats Waller. And though Valerie Capers has jazz in her blood, she also trained classically. In fact, she was the first blind graduate of the Juilliard School. She later worked at the Manhattan School of Music, where she was an advisor to blind students, and she went on to develop a jazz curriculum at the Manhattan School of Music. This next piece of music was inspired by Jelly Roll Morton, a pioneer ragtime pianist and composer. It's music by Valerie Capers called Sweet Mr. Jelly Roll.

was pianist William Chapman Neoholm, performing music by Valerie Capers called Sweet Mr. Jelly Roll. And this is all classical radio. I'm looking at the clock and I see we're less than an hour away from today's 5 o'clock favorite. Weeknights at 5, I love sharing your stories about pieces of classical music that are meaningful to you. And today's 5 o'clock favorite is, it's going to be a lot of fun. It comes to us from Aaron, who lives in Portland, and he loves the kind of classical slash Americana music from Mark O'Connor, Yo-Yo Ma, and Edgar Meyer. We'll be hearing a selection from the three of those great classical fiddlers called 1B, the number one, the letter B. That is our 5 o'clock favorite, and boy, it's going to be like a hoedown. So stick around. Please do stick around for our 5 o'clock favorite. It's coming up less than an hour from now. Here is the Oregon Bach Festival Chamber Orchestra and Helmut Rilling performing music by Johann Sebastian Bach. This is the Orchestral Suite No. 4.

The Oregon Bach Festival Chamber Orchestra, led by Helmut Rilling, performed the Orchestra Suite No. 4 by Johann Sebastian Bach here at All Classical Radio. Speaking of the Oregon Bach Festival, this coming season, they're presenting 17 days of concerts and lectures. And this year's festival includes performances of Bach's Inventions, Dvorak's New World Symphony, Gershwin's Rhapsody in Blue, and more, with guest artists including Chris Thiele. It opens June 27th, runs through July 12th at locations in Eugene and Mount Angel Abbey. Tickets and more information at OregonBachFestival.org. 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You can find them 10 blocks east of the Morrison Bridge on Southeast 10th Avenue in Portland. 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We've got some fun fiddling for our 5 o'clock favorite coming up after this string quartet by Maurice Ravel. 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